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0: Next Saturday night, the Flats come alive for a huge matchup in downtown Atlanta as the Georgia Tech Yellow Jackets square up against the Tennessee Volunteers. The Ramblin' Wreck kickoff shows on the air at 5 p.m., followed by a 7 p.m. kick from Bobby Dodd.
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4: Hey there, friends. Across the area, mainly cloudy skies and areas of mist and reduced visibilities in spots, low 70s. Getting into your Friday, partly to mostly cloudy skies. There will be some mist and areas of reduced visibility. Then some scattered showers and thunderstorms possible in the afternoon. Mid-80s for highs. I am Georgia meteorologist Holly Strano in the GNN Weather Center.
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0: 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It's time for Friday Night Football, and the Falcons are ready to defend their turf. 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
2: Hey there, friends. Across the area, mainly cloudy skies and areas of mist and reduced visibilities in spots, low 70s. Getting into your Friday, partly to mostly cloudy skies. There will be some mist and areas of reduced visibility. Then some scattered showers and thunderstorms possible.

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0: Next Saturday night, the Flats come alive for a huge matchup in downtown Atlanta as the Georgia Tech Yellow Jackets square up against the Tennessee Volunteers. 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
6: Hey there, friends. Across the area, mainly cloudy skies and areas of mist and reduced visibilities in spots, low 70s. Getting into your Friday, partly to mostly cloudy skies. There will be some mist and areas of reduced visibility. Then some scattered showers and thunderstorms possible in the afternoon. Mid-80s for highs. I am Georgia meteorologist Holly Strano in the GNN Weather Center.
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2: Hey there, friends. Across the area, mainly cloudy skies and areas of mist and reduced visibility.

0: in spots, low 70s. Getting into your Friday, partly to mostly cloudy skies. There will be some mist and areas of reduced visibility. Then some scattered showers and thunderstorms possible in the afternoon. Mid-80s for highs. I am Georgia meteorologist Holly Strano in the GNN Weather Center.
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0: Next Saturday night, the Flats come alive for a huge matchup in downtown Atlanta as the Georgia Tech Yellow Jackets square up against the Tennessee Volunteers. The Ramblin' Wreck kickoff shows on the air at 5 p.m., followed by a 7 p.m. kick from Bobby Dodd.
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0: 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It's time for Friday Night Football, and the Falcons are ready to defend their turf. 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
0: Next Saturday night, the Flats come alive for a huge matchup in downtown Atlanta as the Georgia Tech Yellow Jackets square up against the Tennessee Volunteers. The Ramblin' Wreck kickoff shows on the air at 5 p.m., followed by a 7 p.m. kick from Bobby Dodd.
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The wait is over, Falcon Nation. It's time for Friday Night Football, and the Falcons are ready to defend their turf. I'm Steve Drew. 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Tune

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0: 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That song stuck in your head all day? 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
0: Next Saturday night, the Flats come alive for a huge matchup in downtown Atlanta as the Georgia Tech Yellow Jackets square up against the Tennessee Volunteers. The Ramblin' Wreck kickoff shows on the air at 5 p.m., followed by a 7 p.m. kick from Bobby Dodd.
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1: Today is the 25th anniversary of 9/11. 25 years since that day and those attacks. And we touched on this yesterday in our After the Show podcast. There is a documentary. It's on Netflix. It's called Turning Point 9/11 that I have been watching only in spurts, if you will, like 10 minutes at a time, 15 minutes at a time. Honestly, because I want to watch it. It is a different look at the day. It's not just another documentary.
0: Yeah.
1: But I also feel like my heart can't take it for longer.
0: Yeah. Well, when you experience it, especially, not that if you didn't, you don't, but there's something different about it. I think they say if you're under the age of 35, you don't really have an emotional connection to, you know,
1: right.
0: that day.
1: It's a historical event.
0: To never forget. And is that part of what why it's called Turning Point Generation?
1: Yes. It's Turning Point Generation 9/11. It's a lot of interviews and perspective of those people who lost they were children then and they lost parents and such.
2: Yeah, I'm watching it too, and I'm doing it. It's funny you say that because I'm doing it the exact same way. I have to do it in spurts. You can't just take all that in at one time.
1: I want to watch it and I want to let it all in, but my heart just can't. And I do have that connection to it.
0: Yeah.
1: And they also address something in the very beginning of it that I think is also true for us, that maybe we never realized it and you had to have, live through it, is that it was not just a one day thing. Even though the attacks all came on one day, we didn't know that there wasn't more coming.
0: They said there was a second wave that was coming that never did.
1: Yeah. And how long did that ever take to kind of leave you, or did it ever leave you? Yeah.
0: Well, I do have the I don't want to say it's the antidote for that, but something that's not as heavy and it's fascinating. And I didn't realize this existed. In 2019, A&E did a documentary called 9/11 Inside Air Force One, which is the entire story about what happened to the president that day and how they were having to manage, the crisis. And it's really off the charts.
3: This was the most rapid ascent that I could remember.
4: We flew straight up. Air Force One was a target. We had to protect the president.
0: And so many things that I didn't know about, that day. And President Bush at that time wanted to be back in Washington immediately, but the Secret Service wouldn't allow it.
1: Correct.
0: For safety reasons,
1: Okay, so where was that one again, that documentary?
0: Well, it's on YouTube for free now. You can watch it whenever. I watched it last night.
1: Okay.
0: And it's really fascinating. It's the only one recently that it's fascinating enough that it's still emotional, but not to the point that, where you see.
2: You can't watch it.
0: Right, you can't watch it.
1: Yeah. Okay. Well, thank you for that. Coming up at 6:50, 3 things to know today.
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1: Jody, yesterday you were talking about family heirlooms, which ones, when they're passed down to you, to keep and which ones to just get rid of.
2: Be selective about what heirlooms you keep because you don't want a bunch of junk. You know, be selective about the things you hold on to that get passed down.
1: And I told you I would bring in my ugly Santa that my dad had as a child.
2: Is that what you called him?
1: I call him the ugly Santa because he's scary.
2: He's not that scary. His cheeks are rosy. You can see him on our YouTube channel, by the way.
1: Yeah.
2: And on our socials.
1: This is from the 1930s, so this is almost 100 years old.
2: Whoa.
1: This is my dad's from when he was a child.
2: His shirt's open.
0: That's why he looks scary. I mean, you know the thing about that? I don't know if it's technology. I don't know if it was the way stories were told or what. But there are a lot of things about older dolls that are scary from that time period. I don't know why. It's the way they were created, their expressions.
1: They're not fun and
2: it's
1: happy.
2: The expressions. Understand, look at that face again. It's the eyebrows that make him look scary. The rest of his face, if you soften those eyebrows, he's not scary.
1: And his eyes look like he's had a few drinks.
0: His eyebrows are kind of doing that point down, that frown thing.
2: Yeah.
0: And he's not smiling.
2: No, I don't know why he's not smiling.
1: Oh, I know. It's because he checked the list and he found some bad kids.
2: Is it Sam?
0: That's why. That's why he was at your house.
1: Yeah.
2: Just the thing, you know, about a family heirloom. You don't want to keep all the stuff. You almost feel guilty about saying, no thanks, Grandma. No thanks, Dad. I don't want this. I don't want that. But that's okay. Because at some point, you know, then it's somebody else's. It gets passed down to someone else. It gets passed down to your children. And it doesn't mean as much.
0: Well, and, you know, as each generation goes by, if there's not a story that goes with it, it becomes less important and probably more likely to go to donation or get sold. Or
2: yes.
1: Yeah. And then the only story I have about this is that he was my dad's when he was a child in the 30s. I have nobody else that can tell me anything about it.
0: But obviously that's enough to keep an emotional connection to it and make you want to keep it.
1: For me, but like you said, when it comes time to pass it down, I'm going to have five kids saying, no, you keep it.
2: He's scary. He kept me up at night. I like things that can actually be a part of my life, like jewelry. I do. And I have, you know, a grandma's ring and things like that. And I like art. And things like that can be a part of our home.
0: Yeah, and those are also things that are really a matter of taste, though. So once it goes to the next generation, it becomes a question of, do I like it, do I not?
2: Correct. Well, thank you for bringing ugly Santa in. I don't think he's ugly. I do think he's a little scary. Coming up next, your Hollywood Outsider.
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5: A very good Friday morning to you, friends. Partly to mostly cloudy skies. Scattered showers, scattered thunderstorms, and also expect areas of mist and reduced visibilities at times. So Definitely some unsettled weather for your TGIF. Upper 80s for highs later today. I'm Georgia meteorologist Holly Streno in the GNN Weather Center.
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3: So there's a new trailer that got released this week. Sam says he doesn't understand it. I'm going to try to help everybody understand it. It's Tom Cruise's new movie where he does not look like Tom Cruise. It's called Digger.
4: Mr. President, 55 minutes ago, my company informed me of the explosion on our rig,
5: causing massive water displacement and triggering a tsunami.
0: What
3: is it
0: about?
3: Political satire where he plays Digger Rockwell, an aging southern oil baron who triggers this massive environmental disaster. And then the president says, fine, you started this. You're going to help us fix it. The president is played by John Goodman. So you think political satire. You think Tom Cruise, you know, in a caricature form.
0: Yeah, the makeup really makes him, you've never seen him like that.
3: I can't believe he agreed to do it.
6: It's just weird.
3: It is weird.
6: The trailer is just weird.
3: He must have really wanted to challenge himself with this, or he loved the script, because we know he's busy. He has lots to do. Top Gun 3 is coming. I know it. So there must be some really good story here, or if this is some sort of strange project he wants to do. But go watch the trailer if you want to see what Tom Cruise would look like if he was even weirder than regular folk. Okay?
0: That's what you think AI would say he would look like at 80.
3: Yeah, and if he was not Tom Cruise. Coming up next, Sam has music news.
6: Yeah, I'm going to let you know who announced a tour for next year, and their opening acts are Lainey Wilson and Tears for Fears.
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9: A very good Friday morning to you, friends. Partly to mostly cloudy skies, scattered showers, scattered thunderstorms, and also expect areas of mist and reduced visibilities at times. So definitely some unsettled weather for your TGIF. Upper 80s for highs later today. I'm Georgia meteorologist Holly Strano in the GNN Weather Center.
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2: Harry Styles dropped some great news on his fans yesterday. The Together tour. He's, by the way, in the middle of that one right now, the 30 days at Madison Square Garden.
3: Yes.
2: He's decided, you know what, it went so well, we're going to continue it next year. So he's added 25 dates, and these are all stadium dates.
3: That's not unbelievable.
2: Arena dates, stadium dates. We're going to get about 12 of them here in a few cities. And he's also doing this thing that's really cool. It's called Unpredictable Fun Tickets. For each venue, there's going to be a certain number of tickets you can get for $20.
3: Oh wow.
2: He's got his own name on them, though. Unpredictable fun tickets.
3: Okay. At yoga yesterday, there was like a whole crew of women just talking about Harry. And they had just come back from seeing Harry, and it was great. And they listened to Harry all the time. And
2: that would probably be a fun concert.
3: I'm telling you.
2: His opening acts, he's got a new one for each show. He's got Kylie Minogue in L.A. Lainey Wilson is the opening act in Toronto. Tears for Fears will be opening for him in London, so...
3: That's different. Not trying to match, taste, but just booking who he likes and wants to work with.
0: Did the Madison Square Garden thing was that just testing the waters to see how he could fill an arena that much night after night?
2: I don't know. I mean, I don't know if anybody's ever done 30 nights straight Madison.
0: Billy Joel.
2: But he's done over... Billy Joel did it over years.
3: Yeah.
2: This is like 30 nights within a
3: in
2: month
3: a
2: and
3: row.
2: A half.
3: Yeah, correct.
2: Like that. Yeah. Mm-hmm. And speaking of Billy Joel, we have some Billy Joel news.
3: Besides just the brain surgery?
2: Well, you mentioned yesterday in Three Things to Know about him having brain surgery, and that was like, oh, really? We didn't know that. Because if you remember, he pulled himself out of touring because he was stumbling around on stage.
3: He was dizzy.
2: Didn't know what was going on. The doctors said it was something called NPH, normal pressure hydrocephalus, which we call water on the brain. And they told him they would put the shunt in his brain to take care of everything. At first he said, let's find some other way to do this. And he said, they told him, part of the reason you have this is because you're playing concerts every night.
4: Because of my job, playing rock and roll music very loud. That it was giving me something like a concussion every time I did a show.
0: Yeah. Huh. How come that doesn't impact others like that?
3: Maybe it does.
2: Don't know.
3: And they don't know it.
0: Wow.
3: He was just so sensitive and had the symptoms.
2: Yeah. No word yet on when he's going to get back on stage, but he's on the mend.
3: Coming up next, three things to know today.
5: 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Not authorized by any candidate or candidates committee. www.slfpac.org.
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1: 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America is marking 25 years since the September 11th terrorist attacks. Hijackers crashed two commercial jets into New York City's World Trade Center, another into the Pentagon, and a fourth plane, United Flight 93, crashed in Pennsylvania after passengers and crew fought back. It's one of autumn's signature aromas, and now you can smell like it. Daria Albinger explains.
7: It's sweet, buttery, and as far as Brock's is concerned, it's what we should all be wearing this fall. The company that brings us candy corn this time every year is now out with a perfume that smells just like it. Brock's Ode to Candy Corn is described as a blend of creamy vanilla, sponge sugar, and honey. It'll go on sale the first day of fall, September 22nd at 7 p.m. Eastern Time, and each bottle will come with a bag of candy corn. I'm Daria Albinger.
1: And OpenAI is calling for mandatory national safety rules for advanced artificial intelligence. Mark Mayfield, NBC News Radio.
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9: A very good Friday morning to you, friends. Partly to mostly cloudy skies, scattered showers, scattered thunderstorms, and also expect areas of mist and reduced visibilities at times. So definitely some unsettled weather for your TGIF. Upper 80s for highs later today. I'm Georgia meteorologist Holly Strano in the GMN Weather Center.
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1: Three things to know today.
2: Number one, it's the anniversary of 9/11. So a lot of ceremonies across the country today, the main one being the 9/11 Memorial Plaza, where family members are there reading the names. But all across New York and even Jersey and in D.C., there are all kinds of candlelight vigils and ceremonies. In New York, the FDNY Firehouse, the firehouses have open houses.
3: Really?
2: Yeah, they do. You come in, learn the history, you know, pay your respects. There's even a memorial mass at St. Patrick's Cathedral, a concert tonight, 87 different events across the country today. Number two, the CDC warning of a spike in rabies exposures since the summer. It's one of those things, you know, you come in contact with a wild animal, even a scratch, and your grandpa tell you, you need to get a rabies, you know,
3: shot. Any particular animal here?
2: No, any wild animal. You have to know that likely, most likely nothing will happen, but once symptoms begin, they can be deadly. So if you get exposed, you know, if you want to go get a shot. And number three, football is back. We had the 49ers and the Rams last night. That one in Australia. Who's the most confident? The most confident fan bases in the NFL? Kansas City Chiefs, Seattle Seahawks, L.A. Rams, even after last night, Philadelphia Eagles, and Denver Broncos.
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1: Jody's top five entertainment stories of the week. Number five.
2: This is so fun because Ben Affleck and the insurance company Aflac finally are in an advertising partnership.
3: You know, just one question. Supplemental insurance. Why is it a duck?
4: Huh? It rhymes with quack.
2: The idea has been floating around for years, and the executives over at Aflac say, we know it's everybody's idea. It's tens of thousands of people's idea. He said Ben came in, finally, and he's a director. So he had a lot to add. So believe these commercials are going to get better if he continues to be a part of it.
1: Number four.
2: Harry Potter season two, we know, is coming. Harry Potter season one of this HBO series we're getting drops on Christmas Day on HBO. The news this week is when we finally get to see Dobby in season two. Unlike the movies where Dobby was a voice actor and CGI created, they're going to use a person. Hmm. And then that person's going to sit in, you know, 12 hours of makeup to become Dobby. I can't wait!
1: Number three.
2: Practical Magic 2 is here in theaters.
5: I remember when Mom would tell stories where everyone who fell in love died.
2: Sandra Bullock is back. Nicole Kidman is back. Diane Wiest, Stockard Channing. The younger generation. Also, Macy Williams is a part of that. You know her from Game of Thrones. Mm-hmm. This one is expected to do really well, even though the critics don't like it. It's like 27 years in the making, this sequel. The movie is 2 hours, 10 minutes long.
1: Number two.
2: This I did not see coming, but Dolly Parton's sister, Stella, opened up this week in the media. She spoke to CBS Mornings that Dolly hid her cancer from not just the public, but a lot of the family. There were only a few people in Dolly's family that knew she had cancer, including Stella. And she said, we knew that, and she did that because she didn't want you worrying about it. Dolly didn't want her fans worrying about her.
0: And that doesn't surprise me. You
2: know
0: what I mean?
2: Not one bit, Miss Dolly.
1: Number one.
2: The biggest entertainment news of the week comes from Lucasfilm. And it's all about Star Wars. So the original Star Wars movie from 1977 is finally getting an IMAX release in February of next year. It'll be on 70mm film.
6: The good IMAX.
2: Right. That's on February 19th. This all coincides with the 50th anniversary of Star Wars next year. And then we get Star Wars Starfighter, the one starring Ryan Gosling, the new original story, also in IMAX 70mm.
0: Jody's top five entertainment stories of the week. Coming up next, your morning pick-me-up.
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1: Morning pick-me-up time. And on this, the 25th anniversary of 9/11, I thought, I want to share this story. There are certain people in our lives, in the public, who we turn to collectively to sort of show us the way. Dolly Parton is one who comes to mind recently for us. But when it comes to something like 9/11 or dealing when we're all trying to accept something that we cannot believe or can't face, a lot of us, we turn to Mr. Rogers. And I don't know if you guys remember the specifics of this, but Mr. Rogers, he retired 11 days before his last show, like, aired 11 days before September 11th, 2001.
0: No, I did not remember
1: that. He had gone into retirement. On the one-year anniversary of 9/11, so in 2002, he spoke to the public, and this was one of his last public addresses and announcements that he gave all of us before he passed away in 2003, and here it is.
2: If you grew up with our neighborhood, you may remember how we sometimes talked about difficult things. There were days, even beautiful days, that weren't happy. In fact, there were some that were really sad. I'm convinced that when we help our children find healthy ways of dealing with their feelings, ways that don't hurt them or anyone else, we're helping to make our world a safer, better place. But I would like to tell you what I often told you when you were much younger. I like you just the way you are. And what's more, I'm so grateful to you for helping the children in your life to know that you'll do everything you can to keep them safe and to help them express their feelings in ways that will bring healing in many different neighborhoods.
0: He's always so assuring.
1: He was speaking to us in that message, to adults. Like, yeah, continue to help children understand what you're trying to also understand.
0: Yeah, and on that day, remember, it's all that was on TV and screens everywhere.
1: In
0: so
1: classrooms.
0: All ages were seeing it. Right, exactly.
1: Correct.
0: And so it was really important to try to build context for younger kids to not be afraid.
1: So thank you again, Mr. Rogers.
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5: A very good Friday morning to you, friends. Partly to mostly cloudy skies, scattered showers, scattered thunderstorms, and also expect areas of mist and reduced visibilities at times. So definitely some unsettled weather for your TGIF. Upper 80s for highs later today. I'm Georgia meteorologist Holly Strano in the GNN Weather Center.
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3: So there's a new trailer that got released this week. Sam says he doesn't understand it. I'm going to try to help everybody understand it. It's Tom Cruise's new movie where he does not look like Tom Cruise. It's called Digger.
4: Mr. President, 55 minutes ago, my company informed me of the explosion on our rig,
5: causing massive water displacement and triggering a tsunami.
0: What is it about?
3: Political satire where he plays Digger Rockwell, an aging Southern oil baron who triggers this massive environmental disaster. And then the president says, fine, you started this. You're going to help us fix it. The president is played by John Goodman. So you think political satire, you think Tom Cruise, you know, in a caricature form.
0: Yeah, the makeup really makes him, you've never seen him like that.
3: I can't believe he agreed to do it.
6: It's just weird.
3: It is weird.
6: The trailer is just weird.
3: He must have really wanted to challenge himself with this, or he loved the script, because we know he's busy. He has lots to do. Top Gun 3 is coming. I know it. So there must be some really good story here, or if this is some sort of strange project he wants to do. But go watch the trailer if you want to see what Tom Cruise would look like if he was even weirder than regular folk. Okay?
0: That's what you think AI would say he would look like at 80.
3: Yeah, and if he was not Tom Cruise.
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10: A very good Friday morning to you, friends. Partly to mostly cloudy skies. Scattered showers. Scattered thunderstorms, and also expect areas of mist and reduced visibilities at times. So definitely some unsettled weather for your TGIF. Upper 80s for highs later today. I'm Georgia meteorologist Holly Strano in the GNN Weather Center.
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2: Love seeing you there. We read and see every single comment that rolls in, even if it takes us a minute. I promise we see them from you and emails as well to MurphySamAndJody.com. So we talked about cookies recently, and in the food dude, there was some sort of Harry Potter cookie thing, and I was like, I don't remember lemon being a part of Harry Potter.
3: No, the Kit Kats.
2: Oh, right.
3: New lemon, sherbet lemon Kit Kats are coming out.
2: And a Harry Potter thing.
3: Dumbledore's on the cover.
2: Okay, Ginger sent this. Hey, some info from the show the other day. She was catching up on the podcast. Sherbet lemon is the password for Dumbledore's office.
3: Oh.
2: At one point in the books. Thank you for that. I forgot. Because there seemed to be a different password every school year.
3: Well, now the candy makes sense.
0: Yeah.
2: I know. Thank you, Ginger. Love that. This is an email from Jerry. This is addressing you, food dude. Okay. Yes, the McDonald's cookie tote does exist. I experienced it and saw one. It looks like a Happy Meal, and it's warm cookies.
3: It's
2: and
3: 13 cookies for $7?
2: For like $7, something like that. Carrie sent this in. I can save the food dude some work and verify the cookie tote at McDonald's. Yes, I've been buying these for years before Crumble was popular, and they're wonderful. Next to Subway, they're my favorite cookies. You did yourself a disservice by not grabbing one that day, Jody. I've never ordered them ahead of time, is what she says. I guess she rolls in and asks for them. Hmm. And they're there and they're warm and you take them out in a tote. I always go through the drive-thru and order them. Highly recommend them. As a matter of fact, I may stop on my way to work and grab a tote to share with my coworkers.
0: Yeah.
2: Love the show. You guys travel to work with me every single day. That's Carrie.
0: Thank you, Carrie.
3: Are they even on the menu?
2: I don't know. I don't know. You're the food dude. Yeah. You got to tell me. Carrie sent a second email when she got to work. Well, I did some research. Apparently, I haven't been buying them for 10 years. I bought enough of them. It sure feels like I've been buying them forever. Online, it says they came out with them in 2023.
0: Oh, well, that's the reason.
2: I did stop this morning and ordered some around $6 or $7. I scored some brownie ha-ha cookie points at work today. Thank you, Carrie. Keep it coming. Join the conversation anytime. Coming up next, three things to know today.
4: AOC or John Ossoff? Who spends more on their hair and makeup? It's Senator Ossoff. He spent almost $3,000 this year to glam himself up. That's more than any D.C. politician, even the women. Hard to believe, but Senator Ossoff spends more powdering his nose than your family spends on 4 months of groceries. No wonder Ossoff thought Georgians could afford his $2,000 tax increase. Behind the Ossoff makeup is a lot of taxes. Senator Ossoff voted to gut the child tax credit. He voted to tax overtime and tips. He even voted for higher taxes on Social Security recipients earning under $75,000. A $2,000 tax increase? No wonder Ossoff doesn't care about you. He wants to become a Democrat celebrity. That pretty boy has an ugly record. SLF PAC paid for and is responsible for the content of this advertising, not authorized by any candidate or candidate's committee. www.slfpac.org.
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7: Oh, my God, Ed, another plane just hit the World Trade Center. Another plane. It was a medium-sized plane. Unbelievable.
6: It was in the overnight hours 25 years ago that 19 terrorists set into motion a plan devised by Al-Qaeda leader Osama bin Laden to attack America. They would go on to hijack 4 commercial jetliners, crashing 2 into the World Trade Center. Another plane flew into the Pentagon. The fourth, United Flight 93, was brought down in a field in Shanksville, Pennsylvania, after passengers and crew got word of the other attacks. It's believed the hijackers, armed with box cutters, were attempting to fly the plane to the Capitol. President Trump will be at the Pentagon this morning for a 9/11 observance ceremony, marking 25 years since the attacks. He'll be joined by Secretary of War Pete Hegseth in honor of the 184 people killed that morning at the Pentagon. Michael Kastner, NBC News Radio.
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9: A very good Friday morning to you, friends. Partly to mostly cloudy skies, scattered showers, scattered thunderstorms, and also expect areas of mist and reduced visibilities at times. So definitely some unsettled weather for your TGIF. Upper 80s for highs later today. I'm Georgia meteorologist Holly Strano in the GMN Weather Center.
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1: Jody, yesterday you were talking about family heirlooms, which ones, when they're passed down to you, to keep and which ones to just get rid of.
2: Be selective about what heirlooms you keep because you don't want a bunch of junk. You know, be selective about the things you hold on to that get passed down.
1: And I told you I would bring in my ugly Santa that my dad had as a child.
2: Is that what you called him?
1: I call him the ugly Santa because he's scary.
2: He's not that scary. His cheeks are rosy. You can see him on our YouTube channel, by the way.
1: Yeah.
2: And on our socials.
1: This is from the 1930s, so this is almost 100 years old.
2: Whoa.
1: This is my dad's from when he was a child.
2: His shirt's open.
0: That's why he looks scary. I mean, you know the thing about that? I don't know if it's technology. I don't know if it was the way stories were told or what. But there are a lot of things about older dolls that are scary from that time period. I don't know why. It's the way they were created, their expressions.
1: Not fun and
2: it's
1: happy.
2: It's the expressions. Understand, look at that face again. It's the eyebrows that make him look scary. The rest of his face, if you soften those eyebrows, he's not scary.
1: And his eyes look like he's had a few drinks.
0: His eyebrows are kind of doing that point down, that frown thing.
2: Yeah.
0: And he's not smiling.
2: No, I don't know why he's not smiling.
1: Oh, I know. It's because he checked the list and he found some bad kids.
2: Is it Sam?
0: That's why. That's why he was at your house.
1: Yeah.
2: Just the thing, you know, about a family heirloom. You don't want to keep all the stuff. You almost feel guilty about saying, no thanks, Grandma. No thanks, Dad. I don't want this. I don't want that. But that's okay. Because at some point, you know, then it's somebody else's. It gets passed down to someone else. It gets passed down to your children. And it doesn't mean as much.
0: Well,